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0: With DJ Anator and...
1: DJ Buford Benstom. That's right.
0: It's WPTS Pittsburgh.
1: Oh, ooh, hit him with it. What, DJ Anator? What did I just listen to? What are some awesome tunes?
0: I'm going to hit you with the songs we just listened to, Anator.
1: Oh, okay, Phineas and Ferb reference.
0: You just heard, let me hit refresh. You just heard You Make It Look So Easy by Computer Wife. Endless Sky by Fleshwater. Black Swan by Wisp. Halogen by Sword 2. And Dior by Feeble Little Horse.
1: You know what they say.
0: What do they say?
1: Knicks in four, but they won in five. I was thinking like the Christian Dior thing. I should get more context. Anyway, DJ Anator, which one of these songs was your favorite?
0: I would probably say You Make It Look So Easy. Truthfully, I just looked up this artist's name, Computer Wife, in the Automator. I was like, I hope we have some Computer Wife. I've been playing some shoegazy stuff, and I saw a song I recognized, so I cheated a little bit.
1: Oh, you're cheating on the blind listening show. Boo. Well, I like the name Computer Wife. I just think that's... I love a good band name.
0: I really like when a band name, like... or an artist name just like matches the vibe of the music as well.
1: True. I also love that. So we have an announcement for you.
0: We do.
1: And it is about what's outside. The outside is such a beautiful place. And we're so far in human society that we can actually measure its beauty with numerical value. DJ Anator, what is that numerical value?
0: That numerical value is exactly 67 degrees Fahrenheit. Man. And by midnight, it'll be at 61, a bit different from the last prediction.
1: I don't have to turn on my fan tonight. That's how cold it's going to be.
0: It's looking like a good night for my electric bill.
1: Oh, we're gonna be chilly. We're going to be a little cold. And on that note, we're going to let you get back to the tunes. We're a little tired over here. We're a little tired. We've been
0: just a smidge.
1: We're a little tired over here, but that's okay because we're going to slow it down. We'll probably speed it up a little. But with some jazz, you're going to hear some Melba Liston, famous female trombone person. That's pretty hard to find. My trombone ladies, we're out there together, but we're difficult to find. But we're going to hear some Melba Liston. We're going to hear some Vanguard Jazz Orchestra. We're going to hear even more. And they're all going to be good tunes. And it's still going to be blind listening, so don't even worry about it. All right, this is 104 Days of Summer Vacation on WPTS Pittsburgh. I'm DJ Buford Van Stom.
0: I'm DJ Anator, and this is your next tune.

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But it's so good.

0: was an accident.
1: Wait, the way we locked in, like, beyond normal comparison is crazy.
0: That was beautiful.
1: That was crazy. Welcome to 104 Days of Summer Vacation with... I'm DJ Buford Van Stom.
0: And I am DJ Innator.
1: Pew, pew, pew, pew, pew. DJ Innator, what did we just listen to? Hit me up.
0: We just listened to R&R by Berlioz, Ankle Breakers by Omasta, Insomnia by Melba Liston, and that, I think.
1: We definitely listened to something else, too.
0: It's not listed.
1: I get, you know what? That's, if that's what it says.
0: I think there's long songs.
1: Yeah, low-key, I think you're right. Well, welcome back. That was the long-awaited jazz set. I told you it would be here. It was here. Jazz set's my favorite part of the show, to be honest. I'm, like, the queen of jazz set. But I'm curious, DJ Nader, what do we think of jazz set this week?
0: I enjoyed jazz set this week, as I do every week on 104 Days of Summer Vacation on WPTS Pittsburgh.
1: Oh, that's beautiful. I also really like jazz set. Look at us liking jazz.
0: I always enjoy getting to be a little mellow, you know?
1: A little mellow.
0: Vibe out in the station.
1: Little mellow. I love that Melba Liston tune, Insomnia. That was my first listen. I'm not a cheater like Perry. But I just think that's such a good tune. So I hope, dear listener, that you've enjoyed our blind listening. I think this is going to be our last mic break, if I'm not mistaken, because it's 8:45.
0: That it will be.
1: Yeah, so we really hope that you enjoyed this blind listening. Hopefully it doesn't happen again. But
0: fingers crossed.
1: If it does, we know it can be good.
0: We know it can be good and awesome.
1: And awesome. I forgot that was a word. And awesome. Awesome is such
0: big word in my rotation right now. Awesome.
1: That's awesome.
0: The occasional awesome sauce for special occasions.
1: Love awesome sauce. Love the awesome sauce. I could really go for some awesome sauce right now. But on that note, that's been our show this week. We have 15 more minutes of music left for you. You know what's going to be that DJ Nader awesomeness. It's going to be so good. And then we're out of here at 9. I got some emails to send.
0: And you know what these listeners got?
1: What?
0: They've got the shoegaze in Nader. Probably mostly shoegaze coming their way.
1: Oh my God, I can't wait. Last 14 minutes. Oh my God, I have to shut up. Last 14 minutes of this are going to be some awesome shoegaze. I'm going to be looking at my shoes so much, they're going to call me Lady Shoe.
0: It's true.
1: All right, this has been 104 Days of Summer Vacation on WPTS Pittsburgh, but don't turn that dial. We got 13 minutes of music left for you. Thanks so much for listening. I'm DJ Buford Van Stom.
0: And I am DJ Nader, and this is WPTS Pittsburgh.

0: true. To apply for this job, you need at least a master's degree, 10 years of professional experience, 5 references, and the ability to work unpaid for at least 2 years. But we'll go over how that will work out in the next 4 rounds of interviews.
1: Wait, what?
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0: 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Does the name Feeble Little Horse mean anything to you?
1: What?
0: How about Jane Remover? Does that ring any bells?
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1: 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You got me.
0: Lock them up, Sarge. We got another one. Luckily, you don't live in that world. 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

0: 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Yo, that's my time.
1: I know all you fellas have had a lady in your life that you really appreciated. And you wanted to do something special for her, let her know it. Well, I got a lady like that, and I wrote this song for her.
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0: Thank you. 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
1: Yeah.
0: It wasn't easy either. Stayed a safe and narrow path. I was on my lonely back then. Used to belly laughing, and there was shit we never had. I don't need your paragraph. My mom made nonstate. It's just a quarter passing. I should have been past telegraph. Ready for the end and mess. I need a straight ahead of basketball. They don't know what they knew your ass did. If they missed, they've been in backwards. You can go and ask them. I walk.

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1: Hey, Jabroni, what you doing there?
0: Bro, I gotta get in shape for the summer. You got any tips?
1: Dude, when I'm trying to fill my pecs, I always listen to WPTS Radio. It gets me pumped.

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Don't you wish you could be me?

0: 7 months before I came back to America. I canceled all my work and everything, and I began praying for at least 10 years straight. Often on Dizzy Gillespie was such a wonderful guy. He'd call me to go out on case with him, and I'd go back in the house and pray again, you know.
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it. 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
1: That's right, son. Infinite ideas for instant gratification. 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
2: Great stuff.
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0: Oh, yeah.
4: Hold a cold one like he hold a old gun, like he hold a microphone and stole the show for fun, or a foe for ransom.

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Oh, no, enough. Goonie Goo-Goo, loony cuckoo, like Eric Anu off Muzu Review. But who knew the mask had a loose screw? 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It speaks well of the hyperbase, wasn't even tweaked and it leaked into cyberspace. Couldn't wait for the snipes to place, at least a track.

0: on your kicks. You heard it on the radio, tape it. Play it in your stereo, your crew will go ape. Raw lyrics, he smells them like a hunch. The same intuition that tells him spike the punch. Curses, he's truly the worstest. With enough rhymes to spread throughout the boundless universes. Let the beat blast, he told him wear the mask. He said you better shoot a bat. Made a fine chrome alloy, find him on the grind, he's the rhinestone cowboy.
1: Sometimes they were comedic, or relentlessly horrifying. They were the foes of society, whether fighting the local sheriff, or a secret agent. Frequently they mirrored our times, the gangster villains which rival real newspaper headlines of the present day. Collectively, they are the components which have fueled nightmares for decades to come. The villains.

0: Son, is this your radio? Your mother found it under your bed.
1: I don't know. One of my friends must have.
0: Must have what?
1: Look, Dad, it's not my fault.
0: Where did you get it?
1: Dad, I don't...
0: Answer me. Who taught you to listen to this stuff?
1: You, all right? 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

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We didn't know how to play instruments, so we became DJs.

0: Know your rights as an employee under the National Labor Relations Act. 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You have the right to collectively strike, whether your workplace is officially represented by a labor union or not. 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This is considered an unfair labor practice. For information on how to file an unfair labor practice and a full list of your rights as an employee, you can head to nlrb.gov.
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0: I'm sorry. It's not you. It's WPTS.
1: Oh my god. Are you breaking up with me?
0: I'm sorry, the music. It's just too...
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1: Thank you. Thank you so much. My first goal as Miss Summer Solstice of Shadyside and Squirrel Hill is to summon the sonical sounds of WPTS Radio to the streets of Pittsburgh. Through supporting underrepresented artists, sharing diverse variety programming, students and citizens will share in the beauty of new music and progressive programming. My second goal is world peace.

0: know your Miranda rights? 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
1: Well, you see, it's all an elaborate clue to who's really in control of the secret world government. Let's start with W, taking dubs. The opposite of that is taking L's. Who takes a lot of L's? The New York Jets, of course. Jets. Who needs jets? The military-industrial complex. WPTS is part of a conspiracy to...
0: Oh, wait. I found it. It's meant to be pronounced as a whole word. Waputtis.
1: Huh.

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Today I joined a top secret nerdy forum. After introductions, I have loaded my room's decorum. I've spent hours finding the right gif of Darth Vader. One of these days, they'll make me message board moderator. I bring the color to these eggheads like hollandaise. Catch me on my PC on all major holidays. I have absolutely no interest in lifting weights. I need to focus on these Neopets sweepstakes. I'm in class.

subtopic sun, moon, and stars. Now we're debating the merits of Jean-Luc Picard. I've seen commercials about keeping up with the Kardashians. My internet friends talk about vanquishing Cardassians. Optimus writes, Vulcans seem like weirdos. In my bio, I listed Tolkien as my hero. A girl from Gorgeous Gamers says I look like a cutie. Anxiously, I respond, tongue-in-cheek, who, me? This is the first place I ever felt like I fit in. I tell my parents and they ask me, am I kidding? Nah, I'm not kidding.

but I think it's pretty alright. Today my mother asked me why I don't have any school friends. I asked if that meant she wanted me to hang out with fools then. Lately I've taken up editing Wikipedia pages and the Fox News entry. I said the media's trying to enslave us. That might be untrue, but Immortal Technique wrapped it. Does anyone have a spec sheet on Fable 3's graphics? I listen to rap songs about bags of grams and hope for Christmas I get a few gigs of RAM. Today on the message boards I was voted most popular. The kids at school said my glasses looked like binoculars. The duality of this life is similar to Batman and Bruce Wayne, but I don't think he was cashing in on photo booth fame.

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0: Fall at the time, we were late on the rent at the first of the month. Ayy, here with PB&J every day, now we eating on couch for lunch. Ayy, now I walk in the store with my mama and tell her about what she want. I ain't hearing that shit that you talking about.
1: Shut up.

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More fantastic than any ever written by Jules Verne. More terrifying than any ever shown on the screen. Dynamic violence. Savage action. Spectacular thrills. Gripping beyond compare. Astounding beyond belief. The mightiest

0: Yes, the earth. The sky is above and the sea is below.
1: All right, class, let's take roll. Shires.
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1: Johnson.
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1: Oh, okay. Hansen.

The city of Pittsburgh wants to know how safe you feel while traversing the neighborhoods with their State of Mobility and Safety Perception Survey. Responses will be used to better shape Pittsburgh transportation initiatives and maintenance. Residents can access the questionnaire on the Department of Mobility and Infrastructure's website until August 7th. In 30 years, it won't matter what shoes you wore, how your hair looked, or what jeans you bought. 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

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Unfortunately, change is unavailable. If this is concerning money, it won't be very hard to locate them. If not, please

0: some more light.
1: I've got a bunch of like sound theory, so I have to, it's like set up like this. So I have to play it to figure out what it is, but I feel like this, like, it's so rough, but something about it feels right, you know what I mean? Like, alright, I'll play. Alright, have you heard this? 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

0: The problem is you can't go with it though. Bro, saying from the beaches where the gators go. P6, ish, tell me who you rowing with. Brought it home from the end of Route 66.
1: Hers, and get talking and interviews and interludes. You make it where they can't remember you. Critical, the plan cool, but we chasing some different views. My rain near taste ain't beer, you get miserable. Never lost that high school ridicule. Shake it off, break them off, something. I spit at you, know that SARS coming. OT so much to them, so we moved away. But I'm really from that bay, so why would I move to LA? I still do sailors like a sport. Shrimp tail in my bay, ordered and paid for it. Fish tail the fourth in the late morning, you wouldn't understand it. We live a different standard, rather stay home and inspire those who hope was all abandoned. Moving all the branding. My Copenhagen stands for the culture. Toast with Erica, we post to treat the family. They focused on them dances. Ringing the earbuds, my list focused on this pantry. Meal.

over. Quicker follow trends, move over. 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Stop.

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1: 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But it's so good.

Strabisic-ish. This is as good as gon' get. Always cheat on your test. Don't you be like the rest. I ain't no teacher's pet.

one of these girls. Or should I say one of these? So you could be a playmate girl, centerfold in the mirror, working on your magazine cover pose. All you really want is credit cards, billboards, magazines, movie screens, money rolls. You really out of shit that you see, huh? You know you only see what they show you. I could show you something different, baby girl. Sometimes the bullshit glisten.

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I just want to get one final message out. 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

about to lose it. Screw this, you wish it happened like this. Go off up, you don't really know ish. First thing on it, I'm gonna I'm lit, hold it, I'm about to blow this. I'm lit, hold it, I'm about to blow this. Oh, know this, I'm about to lose it. You know I'm about to lose it. Go off up, you don't really know ish. Go off up,

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1: First of all, I love it. 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

0: in wheels and metal are what made Three Finger Joe.
1: Words like Otito for me and people who swerve in the traffic with more baggage than room, but thinking space

0: Know your rights as an employee under the National Labor Relations Act. 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You have the right to collectively strike, whether your workplace is officially represented by a labor union or not. 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This is considered an unfair labor practice. 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

0: Don't try me, I might cut you. 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
1: 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Ice me out. Ice me out. Ice me out. Ice me out. 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
0: I ain't gotta get naked for no tennis bracelet, but I need 20 bands for a fucking anklet. He gave me neck, now I got patek. These bitches only want that, it's cause they her future said. All on the internet, you know cash like to flex. 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These niggas, this my bitches, I don't care.
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0: Oh, that's fine. No rush, dinner will be on the table.
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0: This is a robbery, and we're robbing the bank, not you. Your music is insured by the federal government. Now get down and put the WPTS in the bag.
1: Oh my God, just do what he says. Here, take the keys to the vault. Just please don't hurt me.
0: Now we have thousands of songs from new, exciting, and emerging artists. Come on, boys, let's get out of here.

0: 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And you run away always. You know, that's what happened to me.
1: I have chosen you.

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0: jokingly like me?
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0: Oh, so needy and around.
1: Toasted on. Original.

And now, here's Rock the Panther with a special message. 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

0: is the biggest rule of Two Song Tuesday. Where's Brian? Brian! Everybody say Brian really loud. One, two, three.
1: Brian!

Hi, we're WPTS Radio. Did you know that you have rights? The FCC says you do, and so do we. 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

0: Interested in all that Pittsburgh has to offer? 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

0: Hey, Paul, you like Huey Lewis in the news? Well, we don't play them. They're not format. You like Phil Collins and Whitney Houston? We don't play them on WPTS radio either.
1: Well, what do they play, Patrick?
0: We play modern, underground indie pop music, like always. This is Blue Rev. I think Pharmacist is their undisputed masterpiece. It puts a melancholy twist on an otherwise upbeat dream pop record. Writers and Pitchfork said it brought a new twist to their classic nostalgic sound, and I'm inclined to agree.
1: That's great, Patrick. That's really great.

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0: 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When I'm holding you, it's finna be we.
1: Can I have you home for?
0: On the same page, going at the same speed. See, I'm ready to grow, just feeling a bit greedy. You giving all of you, I want you all for.

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Good morning. You are listening to WPTS Pittsburgh. A few minutes before 9 a.m. on a Thursday morning. Going to get started a little early since the last show just ended a little early. So, no problem. I'm just going to play you more great blues music. My name is DJ John LeConqueroo. My show is Blues and Bluesy. And I do take requests at 412-383-WPTS, 412-383-9787. Got a nice mix of new and old blues songs for you today. I'm going to start off with something of the brand new variety, Pierre Lacock's Mississippi Heat. Has a new album out on Delmark. It's called Don't Look Back. And you might have heard me play a few songs from it already this summer. Well, now I'm going to play you one you might not have heard. Right here, WPTS Radio.

Good morning. You're listening to DJ John LeConqueror here on WPTS Radio. My show is Blues and Bluesy. Had kind of a little more of a soul flavor than hardcore blues in that set. Finished off with Big Daddy Wilson with I Know, Trampled Underfoot, title track The Wrong Side of the Blues, Southern Avenue with Upside from their 2025 Alligator Records release, Family, and brand new stuff from Mississippi Heat, You Ain't the Only One. Their new album on Delmark is called Don't Look Back. Plenty of sun out there this morning, but a little chillier than you might expect. At least you might have expected before yesterday. Just 63 degrees. We'll be warming up as we move forward. High of 78 this afternoon. No rain in the forecast. Partly cloudy skies. A few more clouds tomorrow with a high of 81. Got about a 50-50 chance of some morning thunderstorms on Thursday with a high back up to 85 degrees. Before it moderates, we're looking at about 78 degrees all weekend. No rain. Friday, Saturday, Sunday. I will take it. This is Blues and Bluesy. I'm going to get right back to the blues here with Jimmy Carpenter, WPTS Radio.

Juneteenth is the U.S. holiday commemorating the end of slavery in the United States. 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

0: Blues and Bluesy, WPTS Radio. I'm DJ John the Conqueror. You just heard I Want to Do the Do from Omar Coleman and Igor Prado, kind of combining a few Howlin' Wolf songs there, like Do the Do. There was a whole Wang Dang Doodle thing going on in there. Also had Byler Smith with You Ought to Be Ashamed, Demetria Taylor and Jimmy Carpenter also in that set. Under Pennsylvania law, a bicycle is considered a vehicle, so please treat bicyclists with the same respect you would fellow motorists, maybe even more. Be patient, allow them plenty of room while passing. Remember, cyclists cut down on traffic congestion, help keep Pittsburgh clean, so please share the road. This is Blues and Bluesy, DJ John LeConcrew. Got another great set of music coming up, and it's Father's Day. So I'm going to play you a father-son duo. I mean, it's not Father's Day today, but it'll be Father's Day this weekend, like before I see you again. So I'm going to play you a father-son duet for the first song in the next set right after this, WPTS Radio.
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WPTS Radio, Blues and Bluesy, DJ John the Conqueror. Last song there was the Joey Gilmore Band, Cheaper to Keeper, from their final album about 10 years ago, Respect the Blues. Joey passed a couple of years ago at the age of 80. Before that, a pair of blues legends working together to bring you some awesome music. B.B. King and Buddy Guy duet on I Pity the Fool, and started the set off with a father-son team of James and Lucky Peterson, Never Take Sand to the Beach. The Market Square Farmers Market is back. It's located in Market Square downtown. It's Thursdays, 10 to 2. More information, you can check out downtownpittsburgh.com. And while you're on the internet, you can go to WPTSradio.online to hear this broadcast. We got some articles in the summer, but again, wherever you go that has the interweb, you can listen to WPTS Radio, so no need to worry about missing out. So remember, a couple of weeks ago, I played you a single from a Chris O'Leary album that's coming out later this summer, and I said I was going to have more for you soon. I'm making good on my promise. Here's brand new stuff from Chris O'Leary from his new album, Blue Collar, on WPTS Radio.

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The great Cat Riggin finish up hour number one of Blues and Bluesy with No Sale. For that, Patty Park, Sticking to My Guns, and brand new stuff as promised, Chris O'Leary, Justice Must Be Blind. His new album is called Blue Collar, coming out later this summer, coming out in about a month on the Alligator Records label. Kind of a, I was going to say a fun track. Subject matter isn't really fun, but I guess somewhat amusing if you listen to the lyrics of this one. Those relationships can be tough. 412-383-WPTS, the number to call if you want to make a request. 412-383-9787. I'm going to go back to 2021 to start hour two. Somebody else talking about the dissolution of a relationship with maybe a little more of an optimistic spin. This is Chris Kane, WPTS Radio.

You're listening to Blues and Bluesy on WPTS Radio. Finished off a nice fun set of music there with Marsha Ball, Too Much to Me, King Biscuit Boy, Get It Right, Rockwell Avenue Blues Band with Stranger Blues, and Chris Kane, I Believe I Got Off Cheap. It is a very nice 69 degrees and sunny right now, going up to a high in the mid-70s. Not like real midsummer weather, but not super cool like yesterday either. Tomorrow, even nicer. A few clouds, 81. Thursday, 50-50 shot of morning thunderstorms, dipping up to 85 degrees before it cools down. Weekend forecast, pretty nice. 78 degrees Friday, Saturday, Sunday, and no rain in the forecast, at least not before Sunday night. This is Blues and Bluesy, DJ John LeConqueroo. I'm going to continue with some upbeat blues music. I'm going to start off with a Ted Taylor upbeat version of a kind of a downbeat Percy Mayfield song on WPTS Radio.

0: Just me, the sun, and my radio station playing underground and underrepresented artists. 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
1: Helmet hair is in this season. Protect your noggin while remaining stylish by always wearing a helmet while riding a bike. You should also install lights on the front and back of your bike so everyone can see how good you look. This is Bruise and Bruisey on WPTS Radio. Finished off that set with the one-woman band Galia Volt and Poor Boy John. Also had the Siegel Schwal Band, the Cashbox Kings, and Ted Taylor in that set. Regular listeners will know I'm a big fan of old, like really old blues. And I usually do at least one set of it on each show. And guess what? The time for that is now. I'm going to start you off with a couple of classic blues piano players. Leroy Carr on the way next, WPTS Radio.

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Fred McDowell right there. Also Pink Anderson, Dr. Isaiah Ross, and Leroy Carr in that set. The Persad Center is a human service organization dedicated to improving the lives of the LGBTQ plus community and the HIV community. 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More information at Persad, P-E-R-S-A-D, center.org. 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Blues and Bluesy, WPTS Radio. I've got one set of music left. I do want to tell you, next week I'm considering, I haven't fully decided, but I generally do a few wildly popular theme song shows throughout the semester. I haven't done one yet this summer, so either next week or the week after will be a theme show. 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
0: How about Jane Remover? 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
1: 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You got me.
0: Lock him up, Sarge. We got another one.

0: The city of Pittsburgh wants to know how safe you feel while traversing the neighborhoods with their State of Mobility and Safety Perception Survey. Responses will be used to better shape Pittsburgh transportation initiatives and maintenance. Residents can access the questionnaire on the Department of Mobility and Infrastructure's website until August 7th.
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0: Hey, babe, check it. 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
0: 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I think you're cool.
1: 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I loved it.
0: Thank you, babe. That's why I love you, babe.
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1: Thank you. Thank you so much. My first goal as Miss Summer Solstice of Shadyside and Squirrel Hill is to summon the sonical sounds of WPTS Radio to the streets of Pittsburgh. Through supporting underrepresented artists, sharing diverse variety programming, students and citizens will share in the beauty of new music and progressive programming. 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
0: Where did you get it?
1: Dad, I don't...
0: Answer me. Who taught you to listen to this stuff?
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Don't hang on until you need it.

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0: Iggy, water is very important to life on Earth. 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
1: With all those animals and plants needing water, I guess there's a lot of it on the Earth, right?
0: There sure is. Almost 3/4 of the Earth's surface is covered by water.
1: Is that why the Earth looks so blue from outer space?
0: Exactly, Iggy. Almost all of the Earth's water is the salt water that's contained in the ocean.

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I'm DJ Flask, and this is Wall of Summer. The title of this set is Top 25 Types of Water. 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Honorable Mention, All About the Water Cycle by the Vista Group, an excerpt. 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Written in the rock by a hydrothermal vent, an inscription was found. I bid the ocean hear my songs and dance, so I may dance with it.

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1: Radio!

The Earth has about the same amount of water now as it did millions of years ago. It just keeps getting recycled over and over again.

Hello there. You are listening to WPTS Radio. I'm DJ Flask, and this is Wall of Summer. The title of this set is Top 25 Types of Water. Number 24, Song of the Kelpie by Solas. Number 23, Colleen by Joanna Newsom. Number 22, Recently, comma, by Liana Flores. Number 21, Beneath the Brine by The Family Crest, which is a certified Warrior Cats AMV banger. That's the reason I know that song. Number 20, Narragansett Bay by Cordelia's Dad. Honorable mention, All About the Water Cycle from the Vista Group excerpt. Honorable mention, The Psychologically Ultimate Seashore from Environments, Totally New Concepts in Sound. A girl named Katie embarks on a journey across a foggy sea. She doesn't know when or if she will see land again. Elsewhere, at the same time, a girl sinks beneath the waves and drowns. She meets something there in the chill darkness. This girl's name is also Katie. In fact, she is the same girl. 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
1: If you're in a building that is being evacuated, you should not assume that it's just a drill. This is to ensure the safety of you and the people around you. You should remain calm, regardless of the situation, in order to ensure everyone makes a safe exit from the building.

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This is part of our pledge to provide you the best music that we have to offer. 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

Hello there. You are listening to WPTS Radio. I am DJ Flask, and this is Wall of Summer. The title of this set is Top 25 Types of Water. Number 19. Lullaby for a Stormy Night by Vienna Tang. Number 18. The Rain, the Dogs, the Beach, the Ghost by Melissa Laveau. Number 17. Southern Flood Blues by Big Bill Brunzi. Number 16. Spanish Moss, a Sound Portrait, Storm by Billy Cobham. Number 15. I Want to Be Cold by The Microphones. Number 14. The Dryness and the Rain by Me Without You. Number 13 is Fall Down, Never Get Back Up Again, and Said the King to the River by La Dispute. Honorable mention goes to Ultimate Thunderstorm from Environments, Totally New Concepts in Sound, and A Country Stream, also from Environments, Totally New Concepts in Sound. It is 4 p.m. in Pittsburgh, Pennsylvania. It would be very thematic if it was raining right now, but it is not. It is cloudy, 76, a very pleasant 76 degrees, and it's going to get down to a very pleasant 60 degrees tonight. 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More music coming up.

0: Today, we're going to demonstrate how the water cycle works by creating our own mini water cycle in a bowl. You'll need a large, clear glass bowl, a small bowl, a pitcher of clean water, salt, a spoon, plastic wrap, a ruler, and a small marble. First, slowly pour the water into the big bowl until it's about 1 centimeter deep. Now, add a few dashes of salt into the water. Stir the water with your spoon until all the salt grains have disappeared. The water is now salt water. Taste it. Next, place the small bowl in the center of the large bowl. Then cover the large bowl with plastic wrap. Gently set your marble on the center of the plastic wrap. This should cause the wrap to sag just a little right over the small bowl. Carefully move your bowl to a warm, sunny spot for a few hours. After a few hours, check your bowl. You should see that some changes have occurred. First, there will probably be water droplets clinging to the bottom of the plastic and sides of the bowl. Second, there should be water in the small bowl that wasn't there before. Remove the marble and plastic wrap and taste the water in the small bowl. It should not be salty. It's fresh water.
1: And how did this happen?
0: Sunlight heated the water inside the bowl, causing some of the water to evaporate and form water vapor. This is similar to the way ocean water evaporates when heated by the sun. When the water vapor touched the plastic and sides of the bowl, it cooled and condensed. The drops that condensed on the underside of the plastic wrap slid down the wrap to its lowest point, under the marble. When enough water collected there, it became too heavy to cling to the wrap, and fresh water dripped into the small bowl.
1: Very cool! Evaporation, condensation, and precipitation. The water cycle, all in one bowl.
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1: What do you get when you put together a hip music scene, all your favorite artists, new releases, talk shows, and sports? You got yourself a WPTS combo right there, mon ami. Slap your mama.

When rain falls on land, or when snow, sleet, and hail melt, much of the water soaks into the soil. But once the soil holds all the water it can, the rest of the water begins to run off. It collects into little creeks that join to form streams. And streams can join to form powerful rivers. The water in rivers and streams moves towards the ocean. Along the way, however, the fresh water in rivers and streams is used by all sorts of animals and people.

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1: Pride Month is celebrated each year in the month of June to honor the 1969 Stonewall Uprising in Manhattan. The Stonewall Uprising was a tipping point for the gay liberation movement in the United States, where patrons of the Stonewall Inn in New York resisted a raid on June 28, 1969. From 1970 on, LGBTQ people and their allies have celebrated Pride with parades, marches, music, protests, and more across the globe to remember the contributions and sacrifices made by LGBTQ people of the past, present, and future.

inspired by a poem written by Langston Hughes. I'm sure most of you have heard of Langston Hughes. And he wrote a poem about rivers. And we call this song, I've

Hello there. You are listening to WPTS Radio. I'm DJ Flask, and this is Wall of Summer. The title of this set is Top 25 Types of Water. Number 12, I've Known Rivers by Gary Bartz, NTU Troop. Number 11, New River by The O'Hellos. Number 10, Stone to Sand by Cahalan Morrison and Eli West. Number 9, Crossing Muddy Waters by I'm With Her. Number 8, I Will Meet You by the River, in all caps, by Back X Wash, also known as Backwash. Number 7, Ripple by The Persuasions. Honorable mentions are A Country Stream from Environments, Totally New Concepts in Sound. And The Psychologically Ultimate Seashore, also from Environments, Totally New Concepts in Sound. And also, All About the Water Cycle by the Vista Group is an honorable mention. I have always existed, sliding my way through these waters for millions of years, watching little creatures grow and change. I am a small fragment of a child's mind, cast off into an ocean of tears and forgotten, left to grow into something strong and strange. Two stories of my birth, two different flavors of truth. 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More music coming up.

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1: 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Leave it on. It's WPTS Radio. Your cats will thank you.

The water is rising. In other words, the water is rising. In the relic of rain, insects gossip about us. The dull huffing puffing of islands. The hush money howl of advertisements. Electoral politics of greed. Godless truths on the mouths of mountains. An inauguration for the growling earth. Words caught in a wayward wing. The rage of rivers dressed as comrades. I walk with the runaways. I walk with the runaways. In this there America. Tomorrow's towering. The thirst of a thousand yesterdays in our throats. The chokehold of change. The illiteracy of revolutionary lovers on topsy-turvy tongues, emerging from the flames of homeland insecurity. Still we move. Still we move, we move, we move. All I know. All I know is dreamers drift through the threat of a door. An ambulance filled with books. In other words, the water is rising. The difference between looking and seeing. Crumbs of blood, a trail of tears. The only free people. The only free people are prisoners of war. Mapless, belonging nowhere. The faith of forgetting. In the waiting hours, we go forward, a streetcar named surrender. Money. Money perishes in the face of the flood. Enchanted by the question of existing at all. In other words, the water's rising. There's no such thing as home. Everywhere is fleeing. We are the eye of the storm. In the absence of those we love, we listen. If ever we cannot learn from loss what it must teach, we will lose even more. The gift of greater allegiances between us. In other words, the water is rising. Have you known longing to belong? How the arms of ache reach for new heights of the heart? I climb the freshwater rivers, stumbling rocks, stones, and branches. I tightroped across bamboo, chasing waterfalls. I sought what saw me. Every wound awakened my courage, beaming in the dusty sun of what shines. Be not fooled. There were showers, thunderous storms along the way. What we weather, we within. Us today, people of sun lit. By all that glows, touched by the fingers of sky, those of us who know how to open the ocean door, like a chest of treasure upon the beating hum. We who can smell the weather and taste the temperature of our sweat. We who tell the time of no time, the beauty of gestures, the ceremony of pain, the mirror of maroon. I walk with the runaways. We walk with the runaways. In other words, the water is rising.

0: Hello there. You are listening to WPTS Radio. I'm DJ Flask, and this is Wall of Summer. The title of this set is Top 25 Types of Water. Number 6. An excerpt from The Water is Rising / As We Surpass the Firing Squad by Saul Williams, Carlos Nino, and Aja Monet. Number 5. Defend Atlantis by Flobots. Number 4. 500 Million Years Later, We Still Remember You by Kamide. Number 3. The Kraken by Katie Day. Number 2. An Ocean by Ada Rook. And number 1. 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It is 5 p.m. this evening in Pittsburgh, Pennsylvania. It is 75 degrees out, very pleasant temperature to me personally. It's getting down to 60 at night, which is also really the ideal for me, so enjoy it while it lasts. I'm sure it's going to get hotter going into July and August, but this has been and will be a very lovely week, temperature-wise, at least if you have my tastes. I am signing off. As always, thank you for indulging me in coming up with these silly little sets. 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

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I thought we was on some channel.

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0: Yes, and we're here yet again for another week of awesome music. So before I tell you a bit more about what this week is going to look like, or I guess the next 2 hours, here's what you just listened to. That last song was Broken Music Box by Rocket Ship off of Thanks to You, which I think is their most recent album, but
1: it's a great song title, by the way.
0: Yeah, it's cute, and the song is cute. I love it. It's just good all around, but yeah, big fan. And before that was Wanting on Air by Of Montreal off of their brand new album, Ethermead. So, big fan of that. We heard it for the first time, like, last night by accident. I didn't realize it was coming out this soon.
1: Is that the same song?
0: Yeah, no, they played the whole album last night. So, yeah, good stuff. So I'm excited to see them soon. Before that was Car Alarm by The Sea and Cake. And to start off was Sidewalk by Built to Spill. But, yeah, those are just a couple of the songs that I've been listening to recently. But between here in the next break, we're going to start off our spotlight, and this week is Numero Group, which we're so hyped about. I can't get enough of Numero Group. A little bit about them. They are a Chicago-based record label dedicated to the preservation and celebration of lesser-known artists, and their mission is to rediscover neglected songs deserving of another spin, and I feel like they've done that. They don't really have a specific sound, unlike a lot of labels, I feel like, in general, but you can kind of tell, like, if I scroll down and I see that it's Numero, I'm like, I kind of understand. I don't know how to describe it.
1: They have, like, a certain standard, I think.
0: They do.
1: Like, all of the music that they decide to re-release is just always really excellent.
0: Yeah, no, it's just, like, I don't know how they curate it, but they've done it in such a way where, like, it is, like, kind of part of the label's identity itself.
1: And I feel like no matter what you listen to off of Numero, you kind of know it's going to be good. Even if it's not your taste, you're still like, yeah, I respect this.
0: Yeah, so we're excited to play our faves from that. So stay tuned. I've got a couple more that aren't Numero before that, but that's okay. So
1: tune in.
0: Stick around.
1: Don't turn that dial.
0: Yeah. All right.

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2: with DJ Swan Dive, and you are listening to Polaris, our weekly show where we spotlight a different record label and also play some of our current favorites.
1: Yeah, so we kind of did like a weird like fusion, like numero / stuff I've been listening to block, but we're gonna tell you about it anyway. So that last song was Lights Gleam Lonely by Shira Small off of her only album, The Line of Time and the Plane of Now. I think it was a college project of hers, and one of her songs off that album I think is in The Drama, which I didn't realize or watch. I've heard it's good though, but such a great album. Definitely recommend if you like Margot Gunyan. She kind of reminded me of that a little bit. Before that was Coast to Coast by The Female Species, an all-girl group from the 60s. They had like a crazy story behind how they formed. Like the one, I think the lead singer, she got hit by a drunk driver and they gave her like insurance money, and then that's how she bought her first guitar, and that's how the band started. So not great circumstances that led them there, but you know, I think they turned out all right in the end. Anyway, before that, Glued to the Spot by Cheryl Glasgow. Before that, More Than Enough by Universal Togetherness Band. Man, that's like a tongue twister. Before that, Bitten by My Love, six, Roman numerals, by Frog, off of The Count. And to begin was Girl Sun by 12 Rods. So lots of great stuff. More Numero coming up next, both mine and DJ Swan Dives. Before I forget, the weather, it's supposed to rain currently, but it's still pretty sunny where we are, to be honest. So
2: if you are within the 2-mile perimeter of WPTS's kingdom, then you might not be hit by the rain.
1: Yeah, you're safe, you're good, but yeah,
2: the realm is safe.
1: The sun is shining on us currently, but like the radar does not look like it should be like that. So if you're like near Wexford or something, like stay safe and bring an umbrella. But we'll get back to the music. 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